0: till April 30th on highways routed through mountain passes or high snowfall areas. And bears have a way of scaring people who happen to come across their path, but the tables have turned when it comes to bears encountering garbage bins, at least those of a Squamish BC man, fed up with bears picking at and knocking a bin, causing a mess, so now he's using a motion-activated Halloween zombie to scare bears. It seems to be working, with evidence including the fact the zombie scared one bear to the point where it peed itself. Wildfires and drought have meant fewer food sources at higher elevations, so now they're showing up where they can find something to eat at lower elevations. I'm Darren Bain.
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0: Taking a look outside, a lot of wet stuff falling in the northwest this week. Periods of rain and 11 for Prince Rupert Terrace and Kitimat on Monday. Now that rain is likely to continue throughout most of this week with temperatures in the low teens.
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Love got to do with it on 99.1 Coast FM. You're hanging out with Paula until 10 o'clock today and almost every Monday to Friday. Tomorrow is a holiday, National Truth and Reconciliation Day. And yeah, I will not be here tomorrow. We do have a program running throughout the day. Now, I have a lot of great music coming up for you this morning. We're looking forward to some Gowan, Gin Blossoms, and Nickelback as you start to shake off that sleep a little bit. A little morning theme song for you as well coming up right now. Sugar Ray, it's every morning on Coast.

has found out about you on 99.1 Coast FM Prince Rupert Soundtrack. You're hanging out with Paula at 6:21, and this is the Road and Weather Report. In Haida Gwaii this morning, 13 degrees and some light rain. Gonna stick around 13 degrees for the day. That rain hanging around into the evening as well. 10 degrees, though only a 40% chance of showers. 60% chance of showers for Tuesday, 12 degrees. And 15 and a 30% chance of showers on Wednesday. In Prince Rupert this morning, 12 degrees and raining. Actually going to cool down this afternoon to 11 degrees. That rain continuing, getting even colder this evening. 9 and a 40% chance of showers. 10 degrees for Tuesday and periods of rain. And 13 and that rain continuing for Wednesday. If you're heading out on the highway today, not too much going on between Prince Rupert and Terrace. But again, there is, you should remember to get your winter tires on your car. As October 1st, you do need winter tires on the highway. And I did say earlier that National Truth and Reconciliation Day was on Tuesday. I was mistaken. It's actually on Wednesday. That is the last day of the month, the 30th of September. I must have been living in the future. Coming up, we got a couple more songs to take us into the 6:30 news. First up, Nickelback with Photograph, and then some Cyndi Lauper on Coast. Look at it.

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You're hanging out with Paula at 6:37. Well, last night, the VMA Awards took place, and it kind of felt like a step back in time with the big winner of the evening, Madonna, taking home 7 prizes. She went in as the leading nominee with 13 nods, and though she didn't get a clean sweep, 7 is a pretty good hold. She got on stage, 3 on stage awards for Artist of the Year, Best Dance for her Confessions 2 short film, and Best Collaboration with Sabrina Carpenter on their song Bring Your Love. So Taylor Swift was 2nd on that nominee board with 11 nods. She ended up winning Best Director for Opalite, and she accepted the 1st ever Artist Director honors and won Video of the Year for The Fate of Ophelia. And of course, the music video for her new song Patient Zero premiered at those awards. Dakota Johnson in that short film, as well as Colin Farrell, 2 pretty big names in the movie industry. So talking about Video Music Awards, I was wondering, what's a music video that left an impression on you? You know, people still watching them these days, though it's changed a little bit. I remember watching music videos on the television through MTV and such. Now a lot of music videos viewed on streaming services like YouTube, online streaming services, and actually Spotify is getting into that music video industry. I suppose they're showing a lot more on there. Just watched the Patient Zero music video on that as well. 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

Trust Yourself at 6:55 on 99.1 Coast FM, Prince Rupert's soundtrack. We're coming up on the end of the month, which does mean Wednesday is National Truth and Reconciliation Day. And there's a couple of events going on tomorrow and Wednesday, starting with the community walk organized by the Friendship House Association of Prince Rupert. So tomorrow they're going to have blessings and refreshments from 1:30 to 3:30 at the Civic Center Lounge. They also have a couple of orange shirts to give away. It is a limited amount. And the walk will happen at the Prince Rupert Middle School field between 3:30 and 4:30. Again, that is tomorrow, September 29th. Then another event going on the 30th, which is National Truth and Reconciliation Day, organized by All Nations Lahaine Society. It's a tree planting ceremony and community walk starting at 11 o'clock at the Salt Marsh. Then there'll be an event from 12:30 to 5 at the curling rink with some dance groups, speakers, activity tables, and vendors. And if you can't make it down there, there is transportation being coordinated at the Ocean Center Mall. And again, that is organized by the All Nations Lahaine Society. Bus pickup at the Ocean Center Mall. That is September 30th, starting at 11 o'clock. Kim Mitchell coming up, rock and roll dude.

just died in your arms tonight. Cutting Crew taking us into 7 o'clock on 99.1 Coast FM. Good morning. You're hanging out with Paula until 10 today and every Monday to Friday. A little bit rainy out there this morning as you get ready for work. Might want to consider some rain boots and a rain jacket out there. But of course, you're from Prince Rupert. Not going to use that umbrella. Now, if you want to reach out throughout the show with a birthday shout out for just after the 7:30 news, it's coming up pretty quick, a road update or an event you have going on, you can reach me through our Facebook account, 99.1 Coast FM Prince Rupert. 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Taking you back to the music, looking forward to some Coldplay and Collective Soul coming up this hour. Right now, some Sarah McLachlan and Building a Mystery.

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Soul and Heavy on 99.1 Coast FM, Prince Rupert's soundtrack. You're hanging out with Paulette, 725, and this is the Road and Weather Report. In Haida Gwaii this morning, 12 degrees and partly cloudy. You're going to see a bit of rain this afternoon with high of 13 degrees. 10 degrees and a 40% chance of showers this evening. That rain continuing through to Tuesday, 12 degrees and 15 on Wednesday with a 30% chance of showers. In Prince Rupert this morning, 10 degrees and raining. Gonna rain throughout the day, warming up just to 11 this afternoon. 9 degrees and a 40% chance of showers this evening. Periods of rain for Tuesday and 10 degrees and 13. That rain continuing into Wednesday. If you're heading out on the highway, not too much going on between Prince Rupert and Terrace or all the way out to Prince George. However, there could be some water pooling as it is raining in the northwest today. And just a reminder that October 1st, you do need your winter tires on your car if you're heading out the highways. We got one more song coming up to take us into the 7:30 news. It is Robert Palmer, Bad Case of Loving You. And if you have someone you want to wish a happy birthday to over the radio, you can text me 250-638-2834.

99.1 Coast FM Prince Rupert soundtrack. You're hanging out with Paula. And if it's your birthday today, happy birthday. You share the day with Hilary Duff, who turns 39. She was popular in the early 2000s as Lizzie McGuire. She's been having a bit of a comeback this year with a new album and a tour that she did. She brought her kids on her tour, by the way, saying it was like a long extended family road trip and that hopefully they didn't get sick of watching her show. And Formula One Red Bull driver Isaac Hadjar turns 22 today. He had a good start to his birthday week over the weekend, getting third place at the Azerbaijan Grand Prix after missing the last few races due to a broken wrist. And finally, movie actress Naomi Watts turns 58 today. You may recognize her from the 2005 blockbuster King Kong. She had some award nominations for her performances in 21 Grams and The Impossible, and is also known for her roles in the film Mulholland Drive, Birdman, and The Ring. Happy birthday to them, and happy birthday to you. More music coming up on this rainy Monday morning. It's Kim Stockwood, Jerk on Coast.

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Rockin' in Memphis on Coast Mornings. You're hanging out with Paulette 753. This weekend, big event in Prince Rupert. It is the Downpour Craft Beer Festival, which is back for the weekend of October 2nd, October 3rd. Second, open to the public from 6 to 9. They do have private corporate tasting session from 2 to 5 on Friday this week as well. Saturday, going to be open from 2 to 5, a break from 5 to 6, then open to the public from 6 to 12 with a band, live band, Triple Bypass, going to be playing Saturday night from 9 to midnight at the Highliner. It's fundraising for Cane Trails event as well. Cane Trails group in Prince Rupert here. That is the Downpour Craft Beer Festival. Always a lot of different craft breweries all the way up to Prince George. Actually, I believe they've had some from Fort St. John in the past as well. So all over the north. You can get tickets at downpourbeerfest.com. They do have a link on their website there if you're looking for them. They look like they go from about $30 to about $60, depending if you want just a part-time to go to the event or if you want a weekend pass as well. More music coming up for you on Coast as we get ready to head into the 8 o'clock news. This is Trooper with Raise a Little.

to Coast Mornings with Paula. Hopefully you're having a great start to your day, even if it's a little gray and dreary out there. But we're into fall here in the North Coast, and it seems like it came off with a, like, just summer ended and it's fall. It didn't come in slowly. It came in full force here in the Northwest. You are hanging out with Paula. We got some more music coming up for you here on Coast. Alanis Morissette to look forward to this hour. Eddie Brickell, the Guess Who, as well, as you get ready for work this morning and you sip on your coffee and you're ready to get out the door. I've got Boston, More Than a Feeling on Coast.

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You're hanging out with Paula. It's 8:23. This is the Road End Weather Report. In Haida Gwaii this morning, 13 degrees and cloudy. Going to be 13 this afternoon as well with periods of rain. 10 degrees tonight and just a 40% chance of showers, turning to a 60% chance of showers for Tuesday, high of 12 degrees. And 15 on Wednesday with a 30% chance of showers. In Prince Rupert, 10 degrees and some light rain, warming up to 11 this afternoon, and that rain continuing into the evening as well, 9 degrees and a 40% chance of showers. Periods of rain for Tuesday, 10, and periods of rain for Wednesday, high of 13. Not too much going out on the highway today. It is a little rainy all over the northwest, so just be aware of possible water pooling on those roads, as well as time to consider getting your winter tires on your car, as October 1st is this Thursday, and if you plan on heading out on those highways, you will need winter tires. It is the law in BC. We're getting ready to head into the 8:30 news. Couple of songs to get us there. Some the Guess Who, American Woman up first. And if you stick around after the news, it's the weird holiday of the day on Coast.

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1: I'm Darren Bain. British Columbians are set to go to the polls twice next month, and experts say that will be bad for democracy. Premier David Eby announced a snap election on Tuesday, despite local government leaders calling on him to hold off until after local elections wrap up on October 17th. Michael McKenzie, professor of political studies at Vancouver Island University, says the provincial campaign will pull attention away from municipal candidates.
2: It'll be harder for those candidates to find the volunteers and the support, the financial support as well, that they need to run effective campaigns.
1: Eby has argued his government needs a renewed mandate from British Columbians to address the economic and sovereignty threats from the Trump administration. BC's Attorney General says she's shocked and angry over alleged details of the Tumblr Ridge shooter's interactions with ChatGPT, published in a new report by Mother Jones. OpenAI has previously confirmed it decided not to report Jesse Van Rensselaer's account to police and said she was able to open a second account after her first one was banned. The article says ChatGPT gave Van Rensselaer advice on how to get around its own safeguards, played out violent scenarios, and provided details about other infamous mass shootings. Sharma says the details won't change the lawsuit the province is pursuing against OpenAI in California.
3: No, it does not change what we're pursuing because we've already included allegations of how the product design led to the tragedy.
1: RCMP have said their investigation is ongoing and includes the chat logs from both Van Rensselaer's accounts. Whether you like it or not, winter is fast approaching, which means winter tire requirements will be needed on many northern BC highways. Road Safety at Work is launching its winter driving safety campaign, recommending drivers to look beyond the minimum legal standard. It recommends drivers use tires with the three-peaked mountain and snowflake symbol, as they provide stronger grip for braking and cornering on cold, wet, snowy, or icy roads. The winter tire requirement will kick in on Thursday, remaining in effect through March 31st on many highways and until April 30th on highways routed through mountain passes or high snowfall areas. And bears have a way of scaring people who happen to come across their path, but the tables have turned when it comes to bears encountering garbage bins, at least those of a Squamish BC man, fed up with bears picking at and knocking a bin, causing a mess, so now he's using a motion-activated Halloween zombie to scare bears. It seems to be working, with evidence including the fact the zombie scared one bear to the point where it peed itself. Wildfires and drought have meant fewer food sources at higher elevations, so now they're showing up where they can find something to eat at lower elevations. I'm Darren Bain.
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1: Taking a look outside, a lot of wet stuff falling in the northwest this week. Periods of rain and 11 for Prince Rupert Terrace and Kitimat on Monday. Now that rain is likely to continue throughout most of this week with temperatures in the low teens.
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You're hanging out with Paula at 8:38. Now, if you've ever held back asking a question because you felt like it wasn't a great one or maybe someone would make fun of you, today is the day to let go of those insecurities. It's Ask a Stupid Question Day, inviting an open mind and an open mouth. You know, not just for those who are afraid to speak up, but also for those of you who may need to loosen up a little bit and allow some absurdity and patience into your life as well. Also, as you go about asking your questions today, try not to rely just on AI. Be curious and look for reliable sources. You know, AI isn't infallible. So today, celebrate by asking a lot of questions of your coworkers, your friends, your family, and your teachers. And I've got a question for you today. What was the last question you asked Google? Give me a call, 250-624-9686. The last one I asked was, how long does a tire change take? Cal Tire website says 30 to 90 minutes. I'm trying to decide if I'm going to wait for my tires to get changed or take a rainy walk. Again, that phone number, 250-624-9686. What was the last question you asked Google? Theory of a Dead Man, while I wait for your call, let's make up your mind on Coast. Make up.

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clear everything to everyone on 99.1 Coast FM, Prince Rupert soundtrack. You're hanging out with Paula. It's 8:47. Some light rain coming down in Prince Rupert currently, not as heavy as it was earlier. If you stick around after some Matchbox 20, it's This Week in Rupert. You'll find out what's going on around in Prince Rupert. First up, the Paolas, it's Eyes of a Stranger on

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1: I'm Ellis Ross, your Member of Parliament for Skeena-Buncombe Valley. 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

Sun Coast. You're hanging out with Paulette 856, and this is This Week in Rupert. Today is Monday, September 28th. We are getting ever closer to the end of the month, and not much going on today, but tomorrow, the Friendship House Association of Prince Rupert has organized a community walk for National Truth and Reconciliation Day, starting from 1:30 to 3:30 with a blessing and refreshments at the Civic Center Lounge, followed by the walk at the Prince Rupert Middle School Field from 3:30 to 4:30. And Wednesday is Truth and Reconciliation Day, with All Nations Lahaine Society organizing events down at Seal Cove, starting with an 11 a.m. planting of trees and opening ceremony, a community walk at 11:30 around the salt marsh, followed by an event at the curling rink from 12:30 to 5, featuring dance groups, speakers, activity tables, and vendors. Friday is the start of the Downpour Craft Beer Festival, open to the public from 6 to 9 at the Highliner. Triple Bypass will be playing Saturday night at 9 p.m. You can get tickets for that at downpourbeerfest.com. Cruise ship also in town on Friday. There will be extra foot traffic around town, and I've noticed the cruise ships coming through October have been much smaller. Not as big of an impact as the summer cruises, and really

only got two more that will affect us for the season. That is This Week in Rupert. More music as we get ready to head into 9 o'clock. It's Toronto, Your Daddy Don't Know on Coast.

99.1 Coast FM, bringing us into 9 o'clock, currently 9.09 on Coast mornings. A little light rain out there in Prince Rupert if you haven't left for work yet. You might be running a little bit late, though, if you haven't, unless you do start a little bit later than 9 o'clock. Not the typical hours to be getting to work. You know, I was downtown this weekend and it was pretty busy. That bookstore that just opened, The Plot Twist, very popular. It was actually so busy around 12 o'clock. I had to go back when it slowed down. So I was in there twice. Nice to see Prince Rupert bustling on the weekends. And it just got me thinking, what other small businesses would you like to see in Prince Rupert? You can give me a call, 250-624-9686. Maybe you'll inspire somebody to open up something new. And you know what? Just keep supporting those small businesses in Prince Rupert. It's really great to just see some movement downtown. While I wait for your call, Bad Company, Can't Get Enough here on Coast.

Good morning. Happy Monday. You're hanging out with Paula. That last song, Stained. It's been a while at 9:22. You know, we're getting close to the end of the month. Well, we are pretty much at the end of the month here. And the last Wednesday of the month is coming up. But we do have the day off. So Wow Kid going to be postponed just a little bit there. However, we will read it off on Thursday, so make sure you get those in. Of course, Northern Savings Credit Union wants to salute the leaders of tomorrow with that Wow Kid program. So if you know someone deserving, go to myprinceRupertnow.com. You can nominate them for the Wow Kid Award. They're going to get a $250 savings account from Northern Savings Credit Union and their name announced on 99.1 Coast FM. Of course, not this Wednesday. We won't be here, but on Thursday. Colin James just came back here on Coast. You're hanging out with Paula. More music after that. Roxette. And stick around for the entertainment update, where we're going to follow the VMAs. Just happened last night, those Video Music Awards.

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You're hanging out with Paula, and this is your entertainment update at 9:36. We're talking about the VMAs today. They took place last night, and it was a major comeback for this 80s star, Madonna, who opened the ceremony. Ooh. For her performance at the VMAs. It was her first performance there in 23 years. And she set a record as the first five-time opening act. Sabrina Carpenter joined her on stage for Bring Your Love, and Charlie XCX popped up in a performance of the Danceteria remix. She took home 7 awards, including Artist of the Year, Best Dance for her Confessions 2 short film, and Best Collaboration with Sabrina Carpenter on Bring Your Love. And Taylor Swift was another big presence at the event. She did not perform, but the ceremony did premiere her music video for her recently released song, Patient Zero, starring some big movie actors, Colin Farrell and Dakota Johnson. Of course, that music video directed by Taylor Swift as well. That's your entertainment update. You're hanging out with Paul on Coast Mornings, and I'm taking you back to the music with some Nazareth this flight tonight on Coast.

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0: Virgin on 99.1 Coast FM, Prince Rupert's soundtrack. Now, Bob Cage, and apparently a small town in northern Ontario, or at least north of Toronto, northeast of Toronto there, and only picked that town, Bob Cage, because it loosely rhymed with Constellation, and it could really be about any small town that could have worked for the theme. But again, Bob Cage loosely rhyming with constellations there, just making it an easy town to pick for rhyming reasons and for songs lyrically. Electric Light Orchestra coming up. It's Don't Bring Me Down on Coast, followed by some Chilliwack.
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Night Orchestra, Don't Bring Me Down on 99.1 Coast FM, Prince Rupert's soundtrack. You're hanging out with Paula. It's 9:56, so close to 10 o'clock, which does mean that that's a wrap for me today. Thank you for hanging out with me. I will be back tomorrow with more music, laughs, and local events. And don't forget, you can always reach out with your birthday shout-outs through our Facebook page, 99.1 Coast FM, or you can text me, 250-638-2834. I hope you have a great day today. You stay tuned in to 99.1 Coast FM for Middays with David. He's going to take you into 10 o'clock, your lunch hour, and beyond. I'm leaving you with some Chilliwack. What you gonna do on Coast?

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My name's David, and coming up pretty quick, we're going to talk about today's weird holiday of the day. In the meantime, though, it's Down with Webster, your man, on Coast FM.

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Blink 182, I miss you here on Coast FM. My name's David, and I'd like to wish you a happy National Good Neighbor Day. So this was a holiday that was come up with in the early 70s when some random woman in Montana just kind of came up with the idea. She wrote a letter to Richard Nixon, who was the president at the time, and a bunch of her representatives, and just called it a day of love and appreciation that sustains the will to live, to exercise brotherly love, cooperation in the building of new communities, and happier life quality. She hoped that a national next-door neighbor day would increase the appreciation and understanding of our fellow man, and his appreciation and understanding would grow from neighbor to neighbor and generation to generation. And, well, it sort of worked. One of the U.S. senators tried to introduce a resolution for it in 1971, and it actually worked when he tried again in 1973. And, well, Richard Nixon did issue Proclamation 4235 for National Next Door Neighbor Day. It's a good thing he never did anything bad that would necessarily overshadow a holiday like that. But anyway, you know, it might be a thing that they came up with down in the States, but I think it's a great holiday to really celebrate absolutely everywhere, because it's good to be a good neighbor and sort of build good relationships with the people who live around you. You know, shovel a neighbor's walk when it's the middle of the winter, or just help out if you see somebody who looks like they need help. You know, just be a good neighbor. Whatever you think to yourself would make you probably be a good neighbor is something you could do. As for some other holidays going on today, it's also Fish Tank Floor Show Night. It's also National Drink Beer Day. I don't know if I necessarily want that for a Monday. And National Strawberry Cream Pie Day as well.

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The Watchmen, all uncovered, getting us into the 11 o'clock hour on your Monday morning here on Coast FM. My name's David, and coming up, I've got some great music for you. New Order, Nirvana, I've got some Elton John for you, and a ton more of your favorites, like this track from Pink, Get the Party Started, on Coast FM, Prince Rupert's soundtrack.

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2: The 2026-2027 season started Saturday at the Jim Sconi Civic Center in Prince Rupert, where the Rampage held a pregame ceremony with respect to National Day of Truth and Reconciliation. Rampage captain Corey Mulvold scoring the first goal of the season. Rampage took a 2-0 lead after a goal from Sam Ollie. There was a short break to fix some glass, and then the River Kings responded with goals from Colin Bell and Carter Shannon. It was 2-2 after one. No scoring in the second. In the third, Nick Nordstrom put the River Kings up by one, but Corey Mulvold's second of the game with about 5 minutes left on the clock sent it to overtime, where the captain completed his hat trick on the power play to give the Rampage a 4-3 win. Week number two of the season has the Kitimat Ice Demons traveling east to the West Fraser Center to battle the Quesnel Kangaroos on Saturday night.
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Funk and Pharrell Williams, Get Lucky on Coast FM. My name's David, and it's always a bummer when you're out somewhere and you suddenly really have to use the bathroom, especially when a bunch of stores are closing for the night. Now, there are some good ways to deal with this and some very poor ways to deal with this, and the story I'm going to tell you after a bit more music is how I would recommend to not deal with needing to use a bathroom. Well, we'll talk about that after some more music. Here's April Wine, Enough is Enough on Coast FM.

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Scandal and Patti Smith with The Warrior here on Coast FM. My name's David, and okay, let's imagine a scenario here. It's about 4:30 in the morning, you're out in your car, and you really need to use the restroom. So, you pull into a business that's got the lights on, a grocery store, and hope maybe that they're open and you can use the restroom. Only to find that, because it's 4:30 in the morning, the doors are locked, because, well, of course they are. There's not really 24-hour grocery stores anymore. And even when there were, I don't think your normal average store was one anyway. Well, at this point, what do? You just shrug, give up, and go home? Or try to maybe find somewhere that would be open 24 hours with a bathroom for you to use? Well, in the case of a driver in Texas, those were not options they were willing to take. They decided to do, well, I won't exactly call this a really smart thing. They decided to just go into the store anyway. Well, how do they do this when the doors were locked? They just got behind the wheel of their car, put it into drive, and smashed their Chevrolet straight through the front doors of the grocery store. Now, thankfully, nobody was hurt. Well, aside from the doors, they're pretty damaged. And it looks like some Halloween candy in a big display might have been bumped into by the front bumper of this Chevrolet. But no word on if the driver actually made it to the bathroom after smashing their vehicle through the front doors of this grocery store. Unsurprisingly, police were called and showed up immediately, and the driver was arrested. So, pretty obvious lesson here. If you need to use the bathroom at 4:30 in the morning, go home. Go to anywhere that's actually open, perhaps. Don't smash your car through the doors of a store. I don't know. I think this one's pretty obvious. I don't think I need to tell you that.

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1: Good afternoon, I'm Ada McCloskey. Premier David Eby kicked off week two of the provincial election campaign at the Port of Prince Rupert today. He pledged the port would be expanded and the Port Authority would get an additional $5 million to increase the number of cruise ship visitors.
2: Our commitment to expand the Port of Prince Rupert in partnership with the Port Authority means that this port will be the second largest port in Canada by 2030.
1: He also says his BC NDP government would commit in the next 5 years to doubling the amount of critical metals and minerals BC produces for export. Rio Tinto is partnering with RevoCast Aluminum Billets to expand the supply of low-carbon aluminum across North America. The partnership has a connection to the Northwest, with Rio Tinto's primary aluminum produced at its Kitimat operations being combined with recycled aluminum at RevoCast's new facility in Langley. The companies say the resulting aluminum billet will have lower carbon emissions and recycled content and will be supplied for manufacturers across North America. RevoCast's Langley facility was commissioned in August and can produce more than 80,000 tons of aluminum billet annually. Winter tires will be required on many northern BC highways starting on Thursday. Road Safety at Work is launching its winter driving safety campaign. The organization also recommends drivers to check their tire conditions, such as air pressure, looking for uneven wear, missing pieces of rubber, or other damage. It also said drivers should think about where they travel, the temperatures they will encounter, and the kind of winter conditions they're likely to face, and to choose tires for those conditions. The winter tire requirement will remain in effect through March 31st on many highways and until April 30th on highways routed through mountain passes or high snowfall areas. Like many businesses across the province, restaurants have been forced to raise their prices to keep up with increasing food costs. BC Restaurant and Food Services Association President and CEO Ian Tostin says one way local municipalities could help the industry is by speeding up the process for licenses.
3: In things like licensing approvals, and so I know with the message to the municipal leaders in the Okanagan, you can speed along approvals, make it easier for approvals, you know, things like patios and stuff. When they hold us up and it's weeks to have approvals on licensing, it gets really expensive.
1: Tostenson added that new U.S. tariffs may rise costs for restaurants even higher. The federal conservatives are detailing an emergency fuel relief plan. Along with production and distribution proposals, their policy plan would eliminate all tax on diesel sales until at least Canada Day and remove all diesel production taxes by permanently scrapping the federal industrial carbon tax and the clean fuel standard. Leader Pierre Poilievre says the plan would save Canadians money today and fuel the country in the future, adding the current diesel price crisis will create shortages of everything and expose Canada's over-reliance on U.S. refineries. He says their plan would remove all taxes on the vital fuel and spark a massive buildup of diesel refining, storage, and transportation to boost Canadian domestic supply.
0: Coast weather.
1: In Cherus and Kitimat, periods of rain will end late this afternoon, followed by cloudy skies with a 40% chance of showers with a high of 11. Tonight, mainly cloudy with a 40% chance of showers and a low of 6. Over in Prince Rupert, cloudy today with a 40% chance of showers and temperatures steady near 11. Tonight, cloudy with a 40% chance of showers and temperatures steady near 9. For Vista News, I'm Ada McCloskey.
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Big Wreck, The Oaf, My Luck Is Wasted, bringing us into the 12 o'clock hour on your Monday afternoon on Coast FM. My name's David, and well, I hope you're settling in for something tasty for lunch, but leave some room on your plate, because I'm going to be putting on a big helping of great music. KT Tunstall, Modern English, The Tea Party, they're all coming up for you after The Cars. Just what I needed. It's all right here on Coast FM, Prince Rupert's soundtrack.

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My name's David, and coming up, I want to talk about school zone safety and school bus safety because, well, kids are back in school once again, and, well, there's been some kind of worrying trends over the past few years of people just not being very safe in school zones and around school buses. So we'll get to that after a bit more music. It's Neil Young and Crazy Horse, Cinnamon Girl on Coast FM.

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Hall & Oates Private Eyes here on Coast FM. My name's David, and, well, kids are back in school once again, which means you need to be safe in school zones and around school buses. Now, BCAA did a survey a couple years ago, and they found that 91% of people reported seeing speeding in school zones, 84% said they witnessed distracted driving, and 88% of people, of course, said these dangerous driving behaviors are putting kids' lives at risk. So over 80% of people surveyed said they had seen drivers not stopping for kids at marked crosswalks or those pedestrian bump outs in school zones. And, well, this was for last year, but a lot of parents were worried. It was like 59% that there would be the same or even worse driving in school zones for last year, which means if that's true, it's only compounding year after year. Now, look, it's not hard to follow the rules of the road. I know it's a really big pain in the butt that there's all these obstacles everywhere between you and getting to work or wherever you're going on time. But does that really matter when you're putting a kid's life at risk? Look, school zone speed limits 30 kilometers per hour for pretty much every case inside city streets. So just slow down. Just slow down. It's not going to kill you to slow down to 30 while you're in the school zone. Just follow what the sign says. You have to stop for pedestrians at a crosswalk. Once you see somebody at the curb, just wait for them to get across the street. And this should go without saying, but if there is a crossing guard, just follow their directions. If they whistle and have the stop sign up, you gotta stop. And put your dang phone away. Seriously, no excuse for being on your phone and really at all behind the wheel of a car, but especially not in a school zone. Like, you have to be paying attention. A kid runs out in front of you? You really want to be staring at your phone looking at TikTok when this happens? You really want to be responsible for killing a child? I don't think so. So please just use caution and also follow the rules with school buses. It doesn't matter what side of the road you're on. If the stop sign is out, the red lights are flashing on a school bus, you have to stop. I know it's inconvenient. It's going to take at least 30 seconds. Oh, great heavens. You still got to follow the rules. It's for everybody's safety. And it's extremely important that you just think of the children. I know it's a bit of a trope to say think of the kids, but really in this case, think of the kids.

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My name's David, and coming up, I've got some great tracks for you. Kim Carnes, Joan Osborne, Van Morrison, they're all on the way for you after Supertramp. 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
1: Man, I could go for some pizza.
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Maroon 5, Harder to Breathe on Coast FM. My name's David, and I'm sure you've seen it at theme parks. You must be this tall to ride. And maybe you've seen some other things that have height restrictions, too. You know, for safety's sake. Well, apparently one place that's not as big of a problem as you might expect is firefighting. Because a Florida firefighter has just earned a Guinness World Record for being the shortest woman in the profession. We'll talk about that after some more music. Here's Alana Miles, Still Got This Thing, on Coast FM.

on Young Cannibals. She drives me crazy on Coast FM. My name's David, and Autumn Kelso, a Florida firefighter, has earned a Guinness World Record for being the shortest woman in the profession. So she's been fighting fires for 5 years in St. Pete Beach, Florida, after spending her 20s apparently bored out of her mind in the corporate world, and had some firefighter friends that encouraged her to join the St. Pete Beach Fire Department. And, well, she didn't become a firefighter thinking that, you know, people would kind of make fun of her for her height for the first little while and it would go away. It's, you know, kind of been a constant sort of joke in the firehouse. But then one of the guys decided one day to actually look it up and realized that she could go for the Guinness World Record. They followed all the steps. There's a big measuring process and, well, she actually got it. And she is just 4'10" tall. That's one short firefighter. But her height doesn't stop her from doing her job. You know, that's going into burning buildings, carrying heavy equipment, enduring extreme conditions, dealing with medical calls. But apparently, it actually makes some jobs easier, like crawling through a window or going into a tight attic space. It actually makes sense. There would be a lot of utility in having a smaller build just for things like that. So, if you are short, sorry to call you short, but if you are height challenged, well, maybe there's a space for you in the fire department.

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1: I'm William Prince, and I'm proud to be a part of A Day to Listen in partnership with the Gord Downie and Chani Wenjack Fund. 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

and Triumph. I'm Steve Little. Good afternoon. I hope you're having a great day. Coming up in just a moment, we get the music from Coldplay right now. Sweet Emotion. It's Aerosmith right here on the coast.

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Girl and Tom Petty Heartbreakers right here on the coast. 3:20 now at the Digby Island Airport, looking at 12 degrees. We've reached our high today. And, well, with cloudy skies, we may see a little bit of sunshine this afternoon. We'll just have to wait and see. All night long, Lionel Richie on the coast.

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and Fountains of Wayne. They're one big hit. And in the movie, Rachel Hunter plays Stacey's mom. She's Rod Stewart's ex-wife. And all through the video, the band walks around her and stuff. And it's amazing. She still looks great for, I guess she'd probably be in her 50s now. Brian Adams, this is Run to You from the album Reckless, 1984, up here on the coast.

Mix right here up on the coast. Well, let's talk about numbers. Here's the number for the day. It's 48 billion. 48 billion. Okay, how does that work? Annual cost of lost job productivity, absenteeism per performance in North America due to a hangover.

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1: Good afternoon, I'm Ada McCloskey. Premier David Eby kicked off week two of the provincial election campaign at the Port of Prince Rupert today. He pledged the port would be expanded and the Port Authority would get an additional $5 million to increase the number of cruise ship visitors.
2: Our commitment to expand the Port of Prince Rupert in partnership with the Port Authority means that this port will be the second largest port in Canada by 2030.

0: He also says his BC NDP government would commit in the next 5 years to doubling the amount of critical metals and minerals BC produces for export. Rio Tinto is partnering with RevoCast Aluminum Billets to expand the supply of low-carbon aluminum across North America. The partnership has a connection to the Northwest, with Rio Tinto's primary aluminum produced at its Kitimat operations being combined with recycled aluminum at RevoCast's new facility in Langley. The company say the resulting aluminum billet will have lower carbon emissions and recycled content and will be supplied to manufacturers across North America. RevoCast Langley's facility was commissioned in August and can produce more than 80,000 tons of aluminum billet annually. Winter tires will be required on many northern BC highways starting on Thursday. Road Safety at Work is launching its winter driving safety campaign. The organization also recommends drivers to check their tire conditions, such as air pressure, looking for uneven wear, missing pieces of rubber, or other damages. It also said drivers should think about where they travel, the temperatures they will encounter, and the kind of winter conditions they're likely to face, and to choose tires for those conditions. The winter tire requirement will remain in effect through March 31st on many highways and until April 30th on highways routed through mountain passes or high snowfall areas. The BC Conservatives outlined their energy plan for the province as the provincial election campaign enters its second week. Interim leader Lorne Dirksen says rapid expansion of the liquefied natural gas industry would be a key pillar of that plan. He says the revenues would help the province dig out of a projected $13.8 billion deficit.
1: It will keep taxes low for hardworking families in British Columbia. It will fund the social programs that we all rely on.
0: He says a conservative government would double LNG production by 2032 and triple it by 2035 by reducing permitting and approval time. The federal conservatives are detailing an emergency fuel relief plan. Along with production and distribution proposals, their policy plan would eliminate all tax on diesel sales until at least Canada Day and remove all diesel production taxes by permanently scrapping the federal industrial carbon tax and the clean fuel standard. Leader Pierre Poilievre says the plan would save Canadians money today and fuel the country in the future, adding the current diesel price crisis will create shortages of everything and expose Canada's over-reliance on U.S. refineries. He says their plan would remove all taxes on the vital fuel and spark a massive buildup of diesel refining, storage, and transportation to boost Canadian domestic supply.
2: Coast weather.
0: In Terrace and Kitimat, cloudy skies with a 40% chance of showers with a high of 11. Tonight, mainly cloudy with a 40% chance of showers and a low of 6. Looking ahead to tomorrow, it'll be cloudy with a 40% chance of showers in the morning before rain begins near noon. Around 5 millimeters of rain is expected with a high of 10, followed by periods of rain tomorrow night and a low of 6. Over in Prince Rupert, cloudy today with a 40% chance of showers and temperatures steady near 11. Tonight, cloudy with a 40% chance of showers and temperatures steady near 9. Tomorrow brings periods of rain with temperatures steady near 10. The periods of rain continue tomorrow night with a low of 9. For Vista News, I'm Adam McCloskey.
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astronaut. Right here on the coast and I'm Mother Earth. Well, good news. Hockey Night in Canada is going to still broadcast on Saturday nights. They've signed a deal with the Women's Professional Hockey League to broadcast games on Saturday night starting in late October. So got to wait and see for that. And good news. I like the idea that Hockey Night in Canada, they should never have dropped that. You know, Rogers knows better. But I guess we'll see and wait what happens. Band on the Run, Paul McCartney, Wings. Coast.

great afternoon. Thunderstruck and AC/DC, and we don't want any more wet weather. We're getting a little bit of sun this afternoon, they're saying. We'll just keep our fingers crossed on that, okay? Informer coming up. But right now it's holiday, Green Day. Coast Radio, soundtrack of Prince Rupert.

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TSA in the States has warned travelers. This probably applies really well to Canadian travelers as well. The TSA is back with a not-so-gentle reminder. Please don't sneak live animals through airport security. After some recent incidents, including a woman who tried to hide two turtles at the Miami International Airport, one passed away. The agency is highlighting the pattern of bizarre animal concealment. The TSA advice is just straightforward. If you're traveling with a pet, check with the airline's rules before heading to the airport. Usually it's not that big a deal. Just make sure that you're not trying to hide them. No time. Guess who? Coast.

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New sensation and in excess, and I'll tell you, this kid won't be any sensation at home. Listen to what he did. A 17-year-old robbed a driver on a remote country road just to show his parents that he could do it. He told the driver who he was robbing, who he was, where he was from, and the name of his dad. Questioned by police, he said he just wanted to show his ability to do something great to his parents. I don't know how great robbing a truck is. On the loose, Sega Coast.